to most of us, for sure. Lou Gramm on lead vocals, Foreigner. Hot hit number Lucky 13 on Wanna Know What Love Is. 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
12: This is Kid Kelly, 80s DJ. Feels good, hot hit number Lucky 7. John Cougar Mellencamp singing about life with the youngins in Middle America. Here's Jack and Diane.

so therefore I have lunch on ice. Perhaps you do as well at this time. Here's hot hit number 5 this week, Kim Carnes, Bette Davis Eyes.

80s. It's here on the weekend with KID, Kid Kelly. Lots of requests. Facebook page. They love this. Hot hit number two again this week. Elton John. Still standing.

Bob's number two again this week on your survey. My name's Kid Kelly, and that's Elton John. I'm still standing with your number one song for this week ending. Here's a little known tidbit about one of the most unknown details about this song. The purple guy who I played earlier was invited and didn't show up. Hot hit number one. Just about every 80s artist there is. Here's We Are the World.

0: 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There it is. We are the world number one. My name's Kid Kelly. 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Thank you again for listening. Thanks for being true. Thank you for being you.
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10: 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Spin Doctors number 19, Two Princes.

my name's Kid Kelly. These are your top 25 hot hits. Here's a song about somebody doing time, going away, and then getting out and coming back. This is about the return of Mark Morrison, the man.

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1: This is how I do it. My name's Kid Kelly. Montel Jordan has hot hit number 13. Ahead of that was Soundgarden, Black Hole Sun, Sixpence None the Richer, Kiss Me, and Mark Morrison with Return of the Mac. This is KID Kid Kelly. On the way, hot hit 12, about keeping something special. 11, not being distracted. And this week's number one song.
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Counting blue cars, hot hitting 11 this week. My name's Kid Kelly. 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Questioning innocence and belief. 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

0: hits with me, your KID kid, Kel Lee. Before the charts, she was Miss Black Arizona 89. She then created a club track and made it a global anthem, which owns the dance floor today. Hot at number 7, Stacey Peniston, Finally. Ahead of that was Soul Asylum and Vanilla Ice, Ice, Ice Baby. This is Kid Kelly. Thank you for listening. On the way, 65432, this week's number one song. In it, something smashing, something creepy. Hang out.
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5: Back in 2019, I made a documentary for HBO called One Nation Under Stress. And what was true then is still true now. Money and financial problems are consistently ranked as the number one cause of stress in the United States. And a brand new study out of the Mayo Clinic found that worrying about money may age the heart even faster than traditional risk factors. Unlike an acute stressor, such as a short-term work deadline or a brief illness, financial strain is often chronic and ongoing. And because money affects so many aspects of daily life, financial stress can be difficult to escape. Even so, financial stress does not mean you're doomed. Just means you need to double down on the things you know are good for heart health. Diet, exercise, sleep, and of course, not smoking. I'm Dr. Sanjay Gupta, helping you live a better life.
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7: My name's Kid Kelly, creator of your first nutty show, Backtracks USA. Thank you for listening. This song's about drifting through things. Nothing was planned and everything mattered. Billy Corgan has lead vocals. Smashing Pumpkins have hot hit number six this week, 1979.
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6: A better life with Dr. Sanjay Gupta.
7: As a parent, when you send your kid off to school in the morning, you know that they're going to be learning, they're going to be spending time with their friends. But new study out of UCSF found adolescents are spending an average of 70 minutes of their school day on their phones. Now, some kids will say they need their phones to help with schoolwork, but this study found that they were spending the vast majority of their screen time on TikTok, Instagram, and Snapchat. Not really apps that you're going to be turning to for homework help. Now, the study's lead author said, don't blame kids for using their phones at school. Teach them how to resist them. Focus on what they'd get by putting them aside rather than what you're taking away. Explain how phones could hurt their academic performance and also remind them of this. Nothing takes the place of real face-to-face friendships. I'm Dr. Sanjay Gupta, helping you live a better life.
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9: Kid Kelly right here. That's me. Hey, you. Thanks for listening. These are your top 25 hot hits. We're down to your top three. This guy's deep in the movies. He's planning them. He's making them. He's doing a whole bunch of stuff. That includes developing something about Pete Rose. He's Mark Wahlberg. Then, as Marky Mark and the Funky Bunch, hot hit three, Good Vibrations.

Friday's hot hits, feeling good. Good vibrations on the weekend. Marky Mark at number 3 with the Funky Bunch. I'm KID, Kid Kelly. Getting close to this week's number 1 song. First, here's Robin S. Looking for real love. Not just words, raw honesty. Number 2, Show Me Love.

0: 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Top 25 hot hits. Number one, Pearl Jam, Black. This is Kid Kelly. 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And you want to lean that way. See you next week. Thanks for listening. Thanks for being true. Thanks for being you.
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5: A better life with Dr. Sanjay Gupta.
6: As a parent, when you send your kid off to school in the morning, you know that they're going to be learning, they're going to be spending time with their friends, but new study out of UCSF found adolescents are spending an average of 70 minutes of their school day on their phones. Now, some kids will say they need their phones to help with schoolwork, but this study found that they were spending the vast majority of their screen time on TikTok, Instagram, and Snapchat, not really apps that you're going to be turning to for homework help. Now, the study's lead author said, "Don't blame kids for using their phones at school. Teach them how to resist them. Focus on what they'd get by putting them aside rather than what you're taking away. Explain how phones could hurt their academic performance, and also remind them of this. Nothing takes the place of real face-to-face friendships." I'm Dr. Sanjay Gupta, helping you live a better life.
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0: coming up on the next Rachel Geddes in the Morning.
1: Back to work on Monday with a free Money Monday. I'm bringing the Michigan Lottery scratch-off tickets for you to win. Be listening. Jimmy from the Loons is going to stop in after 8 o'clock, bringing with him tickets as the Loons come back home to Dow Diamond this week. You ever broken up with somebody over annoying sleeping habits? It's a thing. Let's talk about it 7:15 Monday morning. 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
8: I read this interesting story the other day, which was written by a colleague of mine, about why so-called, quote, admin nights are the new book club for busy adults. Now, I learned this is a term coined by journalist Chris Collin, who wrote about this life hack in the Wall Street Journal. An admin night is when people come together for a night, a fun night, while holding one another accountable to an assignment. The ones usually considered back burner tasks, the ones that you've been putting off. The person you choose to do an admin night with matters a lot, because that's your accountability partner. That's what one person told us. People love the social aspect because it can bring these boring tasks to light, make them feel more fun, and where you go matters as well. You need to have enough space and hopefully not too many distractions. And again, don't forget to leave some time for fun. I'm Dr. Sanjay Gupta, helping you live a better life.
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1: Back to work on Monday with a free Money Monday. I'm bringing the Michigan Lottery scratch-off tickets for you to win. Be listening. Jimmy from the Loons is going to stop in after 8 o'clock, bringing with him tickets as the Loons come back home to Dow Diamond this week. You ever broken up with somebody over annoying sleeping habits? It's a thing. Let's talk about it at 7:15 Monday morning. 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
3: I don't know about you, but my social media feeds are flooded with lotions and potions and gadgets, all promising to unlock different components of longevity. But if you log off, take a step back from all the hype, you'll find that the actual keys to a longer, healthier life are hiding in plain sight. There are four of them. Number one, nutrition. The Mediterranean diet really is the gold standard. Number two, exercise. You should be getting 150 minutes of moderate intensity exercise or 75 minutes of vigorous intensity exercise every week, plus strength training and stretching. Number three, sleep. Sleep is when your body and your brain repair themselves. You should be getting 7 to 9 hours a night. And finally, number four often gets forgotten, socialization. It's not a bonus. It's a necessity for a healthy life, finding a sense of community, purpose, and belonging. I'm Dr. Sanjay Gupta, helping you live a better life.
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1: Back to work on Monday with a free Money Monday. I'm bringing the Michigan Lottery scratch-off tickets for you to win. Be listening. Jimmy from the Loons is going to stop in after 8 o'clock, bringing with him tickets as the Loons come back home to Dow Diamond this week. You ever broken up with somebody over annoying sleeping habits? It's a thing. Let's talk about it 7:15 Monday morning. 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

0: coming up on the next Rachel Geddes in the Morning.
1: Back to work on Monday with a free Money Monday. I'm bringing the Michigan Lottery scratch-off tickets for you to win. Be listening. Jimmy from the Loons is going to stop in after 8 o'clock, bringing with him tickets as the Loons come back home to Dow Diamond this week. You ever broken up with somebody over annoying sleeping habits? It's a thing. Let's talk about it 7:15 Monday morning. 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
2: I don't know about you, but my social media feeds are flooded with lotions and potions and gadgets, all promising to unlock different components of longevity. But if you log off, take a step back from all the hype, you'll find that the actual keys to a longer, healthier life are hiding in plain sight. There are four of them. Number one, nutrition. The Mediterranean diet really is the gold standard. Number two, exercise. You should be getting 150 minutes of moderate intensity exercise or 75 minutes of vigorous intensity exercise every week, plus strength training and stretching. Number three, sleep. Sleep is when your body and your brain repair themselves. 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And finally, number four, often gets forgotten, socialization. 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I'm Dr. Sanjay Gupta, helping you live a better life.
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3: 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Temperature may be one of the most underappreciated factors in sleep. That's according to the Senior Vice President of Research and Scientific Affairs at the National Sleep Foundation. 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Most experts will recommend a room temperature of 60 to 67 degrees Fahrenheit. 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I'm Dr. Sanjay Gupta, helping you live a better life.
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6: 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What a lovely morning.
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7: Just over here needing another weekend to recover from my weekend. How about you? Wow, what a fun weekend. Absolutely so much fun. Oh my goodness. But yeah, spent a lot of it in Bay City, the Lavity Rib Fest. And Friday night, did the concerts there with Smash Mouth, Sister Hazel. Saw so many people that listened to the show. So many fans. It was so great. People coming up to me. My poor friend Kristen was just like, oh, this is my nightmare. And I'm like, hi. It was fun. It was fun. And then I'm hearing crazy things about Saturday night. Night Ranger and Firehouse. My goodness, they all sounded good. Scott posted a ton of videos on our Facebook page. You can check those out in case you missed any of the show. Both nights, we posted some videos. So just, oh my goodness, so much fun. And then Saturday, I went to Bayview Gardens. That was in Sebring. A little bit of a drive out there, but so many nice people. They had their big summer fair. So I was out there, met the sweetest woman named Genevieve. 6 kids, over 20 grandkids, great grandkids, and other great grandkids. I'm like, oh my goodness, lady. She was wonderful. So just a lot of fun. And then, of course, I spent Sunday with my family, who was saying, they said, we know more about you from listening to the radio show than actually knowing you. Like, yeah, that's because I have a lot of time to fill. But anyways, it was just one of those great summer weekends. Beautiful weather, roasted yesterday. Play a little baseball with my cousins. And just, oh my goodness, so much fun. All right, well, more on all of that and the concerts and all the Bay City fun later. We'll get into that. But today's Monday, and I do have new Michigan Lottery scratch-off tickets, the Emerald Sevens, where it says you can win up to $500,000. So we'll get you those, get you a chance to win those. Jimmy's going to be here from the Loons. They're home this week. I'm going tomorrow night to that game. And the fun doesn't stop, right? All right, let's get to the news. Here we go.
8: Jones with a look at today's headlines from the ABC 12 newsroom. We are working to learn more after multiple ICE agents were seen detaining construction workers near Rolling Green Drive and Summit Drive in Saginaw Township. According to footage obtained by independent journalist at Breaking News 989, U.S. Immigration and Customs Enforcement agents detained the workers in the area Saturday morning. It is unclear how many people were taken into custody or the reason for the enforcement action. More video from the scene shows the workers' equipment and trucks were abandoned. The workers had been seen in the Saginaw Township neighborhoods for the past few weeks, working on a fiber optic project. We have reached out to ICE for comment and have not yet heard back. As a result of the incident, protesters gathered in front of the Saginaw courthouse this weekend. We will continue to follow for additional updates. I'm Dawn Jones from the ABC 12 newsroom.
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2: This is meteorologist Kevin Goff. Today is an alert day for strong to severe storms late this afternoon to the evening hours. The main risk will be damaging wind gusts above 60 miles per hour. It'll be a hot and muggy day with highs in the mid to upper 80s. Storms early and then mostly cloudy overnight. Warm and muggy, mid to upper 60s. And then behind a cold front, partly sunny and cooler with highs mid to upper 70s.
7: 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It's 69 right now in Flint, 70 here in the Tri-Cities. Waking you up on this Monday morning. It is a free money Monday. It means I've got Michigan Lottery scratch-off tickets for you to win. So be listening. Those kind of always seem to make people's day when they're struggling on a Monday. Plus, we're going to talk about flirting with ChatGPT. Some of the concerts from over the weekend and tech anxiety, whatever that is.

0: Rachel Platten there with Fight Song, 96.1 WHNN, 80s, 90s, and now. 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And weather-wise, it's actually an alert day for a chance for some storms later this afternoon into the evening with wind gusts as high as 60 miles per hour. Hot and muggy today, or high in the mid-80s. Clouds and low in the mid-60s for tonight. Tomorrow, we're looking at a partly sunny day. It'll be a little cooler, high in the mid-70s. Right now, 70 already in the Tri-Cities. We had, of course, a family reunion yesterday over there in Hemlock. Always, like, the hottest, stickiest, sweatiest day. Oh, never fails. And, yeah, yesterday was no exception. It was hot. But it was nice to see all my family again and our extended family that we really only see that, like, once a year or in the grocery store here and there. So it was nice to see all of them. And somehow my sister and I got roped into hosting it next year. So there's that. Yeah, that's all right. We'll be all right with that. All right, it's a free money Monday. Don't forget, we've got Michigan Lottery scratch-off tickets. We'll be giving those away coming up a little bit later. People were asking on our text club if they missed the text or the keyword or whatever. No, we don't have any flyaways this week. No flyaways this week, but they'll be back again very soon, okay? You can always go to WHNN.com if you're wondering about what's happening and you're wondering if you missed it. If it's not on the website, then you haven't missed it. All right, let's go to the water cooler. Quick recap for you over the weekend. Friday afternoon, did the celebrity rib cook-off. My guy, Jim, from Jim's Smoke and Q, he did win an award. He won a second-place award. We got a trophy. Not too bad. Great to see him, catch up with him. He was asking me, what's going on around Bay City? I said, well, there's some bridge action. There's some stuff about the bridges happening. And so then I was telling him that story. He couldn't believe it. I said, just bring up the bridges to somebody that comes to your... And he was like, okay. I said, all right, good luck. And caught up with our friends from our charity partner, Ability Art Gallery and Live Music, Inc. They're in Bay City. And great to see some of those ladies again. And we had a good day. Had some fun. Matt Barber was there. Matt Barber, I think... It was really weird because I had seen him Friday on the TV. We did our Christmas in July. And then I'm just sitting at the light in Bay City in the van. I don't know, picking my teeth. Who knows? And he pulls up alongside me. I was like, what are you doing? And keep in mind, he's been on the show for years, but I've only ever met him in real life like 3 times. You know, we only ever talk on the air or on the phone or whatever. But so then I said, what are you doing here? And by the way, we're both going the wrong direction. We got to go back around the other way. So I helped get him set up, showed him where he was. But it was good to see him. That was his first time at Labadee Rib Fest. So he had a good time. I saw he was doing all kinds of live shots. Let's see what else happened. Oh, then I stayed in Bay City. Went to the beach for a little bit to my friend Bridget's and then came back and had a great show Friday night with Sister Hazel and Smash Mouth. My friend Maria was there. She's a super fan. She was like one of the first ones there celebrating her anniversary. She went right up front, got her selfie with the guys. She was having a great time and it was always great to see her. And so many fun people. Dr. Libby, you know who you are. She was buying me a shot. And it was, oh my goodness, it was fun. Good times. And Smash Mouth, I was pleasantly surprised. Yeah, real good show. Friday or Saturday night, then Scott took over and Night Ranger and Firehouse on the stage. The new lead singer for Firehouse sounded great. Scott posted Love of a Lifetime on our Facebook page, and I was like, oh, it's such a great song. Never gets old, by the way, but it sounded really good. So, yeah, check those videos out on our Facebook page, and let's see what else is happening. So, do you have tech-xiety? This apparently is parents worrying about technology and what it's costing their kids. But apparently it's costing them 7 hours of sleep each week. It's 48 nights of sleep per year. Now, listen, I've got a little tech-xiety myself, but it's not keeping me up at night. I'm not going to let it bother me, but it is a problem. You know, how much should they be online? How much should they not be? Are they getting bullied or exposed to things they're not supposed to? All of these different things. And you're just kind of wondering. All the screen time. Yeah, so... Anyways, study also found parents wish there were simpler devices allowing texting and calling without distractions. Yeah, because we don't understand. The kids know more than we do. So we're trying to, like, stay one step ahead of them, and they're beating us. They know more. They find out more. We can't keep up. And finally, does flirting, listen to this, flirting with ChatGPT count as cheating? See, this is the thing. This is all this technology stuff, right? 24% of people say yes. Yes, it is. Now, you know, ChatGPT is almost like, it's not just like your old, computer. It's like an actual thing that's talking to you. And so it's a little weird. You could sit and talk to them. Like, I'll talk to our Alexa at home. It drives the kids nuts because I'll say, oh, we're busy today. She said, does Miles have a soccer game? And I was like, yeah, he did. And then she responds. And the kids are like, shut up, Mom. Stop talking to her. But it is kind of weird. But why would you be flirting with your ChatGPT? Oh, that's kind of strange. All right, that's what's going on around the water cooler.
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2: What are the chances you are listening to this while drinking a nice hot cup of coffee? If so, don't let me stop you. For years, we've been reporting on the health benefits of coffee, and that's not going to stop today. A new study, this one out of Harvard School of Public Health, found that coffee and tea could help lower your risk of developing dementia. People who enjoyed 1 to 3 caffeinated cups a day saw the biggest impact. In addition to the caffeine, coffee contains hundreds of bioactive compounds that can influence inflammation, glucose metabolism, vascular function, and oxidative stress. It's also possible coffee drinkers might be doing other things that keep them healthy. Eating a more balanced diet, getting plenty of exercise, sleep, not smoking, or drinking too much alcohol. And finally, staying socially active. I'm Dr. Sanjay Gupta, helping you live a better life.
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2: This is meteorologist Kevin Goff. Today is an alert day for strong to severe storms late this afternoon to the evening hours. The main risk will be damaging wind gusts above 60 miles per hour. It'll be a hot and muggy day with highs in the mid to upper 80s. Storms early and then mostly cloudy overnight. Warm and muggy, mid to upper 60s. And then behind a cold front, partly sunny and cooler with highs mid to upper 70s.
3: 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A little foggy out there this morning, it looks like. And over at WHNN.com, we've got a back-to-school shopping spree. $1,000, your chance to win. 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Yes, I said back to school. I know. I'm sorry. I had to. All right, tell me something good. It's going to be all about Punch the Monkey. We got to get an update on this guy, you know, and his little plush orangutan friend. See how he's doing, and we'll talk a little bit about the other weird raccoon thing that's hanging out in Seattle. He's cute, though, isn't he? You think he's cute? I think he's cute. All right, it's all coming up next.
4: Good morning.
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5: 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All right, let's talk about Punch the Monkey. He had a birthday, and he turned one yesterday. So if you remember, he is that cute little monkey that was having trouble fitting in sort of with his pack. So he adopted this orange orangutan doll, like it was like a stuffed animal, and he was laying on it and talking to it and playing with it, right? So this was a while ago. And when he turned one yesterday, he got a whole bunch of cards, and the zoo said he's growing well, he's in good health, and he's now playing with others. And for better or for worse, he's less attached to the plush orangutan monkey that came from IKEA. All right, take a listen. Here's one of the zookeepers talking about why Punch is always clinging to that stuffed animal. Here we go.
6: Baby Japanese macaques immediately cling to their mother's body after birth to build muscle strength. However, because he had been abandoned, Punch had nothing to grip onto. We tried several options to give him something to hold. We rolled towels into various thicknesses to find something easy to grasp and let him try holding different stuffed toys.
5: And apparently he liked Punch, or he liked the monkey the best, the orange orangutan. He got 2,500 cards for his birthday. By the way, he doesn't know how to read. But yes, the zoo official says that he's building his position as a member of the group. My question is, what happened to the girlfriend? Because remember, he had a girlfriend for like a hot minute. Yeah, not to sound like his mom or anything, but I just kind of wondered what happened to that girlfriend. Like, Punch, are we still going out? What's happening? Where is she? But anyways, he's still cute as a button. Now let's talk a little bit about this raccoon that's out in Seattle. His name is Jimothy. I mentioned him last week, but his popularity is growing. And now there's like videos coming out of him from before he got famous. This is a raccoon with the rounded back. He doesn't have a neck, and he has super long legs. But he has just captured the nation. I mean, there's stickers of him. There's people drawing pictures of him. There's, he's like a legend there in Seattle. There, people are drawing murals of him. He's on T-shirts. And he's kind of cute. I mean, he has like a rare spinal condition, so it almost looks like he's shrugging. Like he has no neck and no, his shoulders are up. Anyways, he's cute. Anytime I see a video of him, he's cute. But people are coming out with like, oh, we saw Jimothy like months ago, but we didn't know what he was or who he was. So the videos are now pouring out from way back. So hey, if you got a Jimothy video, put it out there so we can see more of the little guy.
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0: 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It's a Free Money Monday. Let's go to the phone lines. Hi there. Who's this?
1: Patrick Hart.
0: Patrick.
1: Yes.
0: You're caller 10.
1: All right. Woo! About time.
0: About time. That's what I'm saying. All right. What are you doing this Monday morning?
1: Just on my way to work.
0: Okay. Well, take a couple minutes. Call us. You got the tickets. Good for you, Patrick.
1: Thank you very much. I appreciate it.

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2: I'm Dawn Jones with a look at today's headlines from the ABC 12 newsroom. President Trump is expected to visit Oakland County to tout recent wins for Michigan manufacturers ahead of the August primary elections. He's scheduled to visit the General Motors Milford Proving Grounds later this afternoon and expected to speak on manufacturing growth and, quote, rebuilding of the American auto industry. White House spokeswoman Liz Huston says, quote, the president pledged to put Michigan workers back to work, and he's doing it. Under President Trump's America First agenda, America automakers are investing, hiring, and expanding at a pace not seen in decades, end of quote. And gas prices across the country are up for the start of the week. AAA is reporting Michigan drivers are paying an average of $4.21 a gallon this morning. That's up 7 cents from a week ago, also up about a dollar from this time last year. I'm Dawn Jones from the ABC 12 newsroom.
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8: All right, looking good on the roads this morning. No accidents, no tie-ups out there today. Still have a construction project going on Tittabawassee Road. Still closed Bay to Fashion Square Boulevard. And I think we're in week 3 of a 3-week project, unless there's been some delays. So that's good news. All right, 855-961-0961 is the number to call if you see any problems on the roads this morning.
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9: This is meteorologist Kevin Goff. Today is an alert day for strong to severe storms late this afternoon to the evening hours. The main risk will be damaging wind gusts above 60 miles per hour. It'll be a hot and muggy day with highs in the mid to upper 80s. Storms early and then mostly cloudy overnight, warm and muggy, mid to upper 60s. And then behind a cold front, partly sunny and cooler with highs mid to upper 70s.
8: 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All right, we're 70 in Flint. Got a little fog now and 72 already here in the Tri-Cities. All right, waking you up on this Monday morning, we are going to have more Michigan Lottery scratch-off tickets. Patrick won the first set, but there are more to come. And here in just 2 songs, another reason why I don't want to go on a cruise. I'll tell you this gross story. Oh my goodness. It has the word fungus in it, so brace yourselves. Coming up in 2 songs, Benson Boone now, Beautiful Things on 96.1 WHNN.
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0: Living on a Prayer, 96.1 WHNN. Bon Jovi, that one's so hot after it had to cancel mid-show in New York last week. But I think he had a sinus infection or something, so we'll have to see if he is able to make that show up. He did play for 90 minutes, which in the old days was a full-length show, but I think fans were waiting for more. All right, well, we do have an alert day weather-wise today for some afternoon and evening potentially strong storms with wind gusts to 60 miles per hour. It's going to be hot and muggy today, going up to 85, cloudy and low in the mid-60s. Tonight, tomorrow, another decent day, partly sunny, a little cooler, high in the mid-70s. Right now, we're already at 72 in the Tri-Cities. A little fog out there this morning, too, as you get your day started, get to work, whatever you're doing. We're going to have to recover from the weekend. We need another weekend. We are so busy. The Star-Spangled Summer was just rocking over the weekend, and I was out Friday, Scott was out Saturday. You can check out some of the videos from the concerts there in Bay City on our Facebook page, and had a great time. Great time. Saw so many of you that listen and said that, listen every day, and great to see you in person. And not as early in the morning usually, right? All right, so this story is going to maybe gross you out, so hopefully you've already had your breakfast like I did. I already had my oatmeal. That's it. It's brain food. Oatmeal. That's what it is. So Carnival, this was a Carnival cruise line. Ay, ay, ay. You know, you think about all these people that have been sick on cruises and diseases spreading and things like that. Well, this might be why. Okay. There was a video too, which not going to put it out there, but Carnival responded to some viral videos showing a guest scratching their foot fungus with a fork. Okay, that's weird. Why? What are you doing? I don't understand. By the way, the video has attracted more than 28 million views. And on Instagram, Carnival said, "We can confirm that forks are intended for food and not foot care." They have to have a joke about it, I guess. Once we became aware of the situation, our team quickly addressed it with the guest and removed the utensil from service. While the video may be generating laughs and gasps online, cleanliness and hygiene are no joke to us. Now, it's worth pointing out, the woman who filmed the video said that they didn't intentionally get a strong response when they reported it. Or they didn't initially get a strong response. In fairness, this is probably a situation that they were prepared to deal with. They weren't prepared to deal with. So I don't understand. I guess like the lady was sitting there, she's using the fork, she's scratching her skin. And then another woman's taking a video of this. So at first she showed it to Carnival and they were kind of like, yeah, whatever. We don't know what that fork is. But anyways, now they say the fork is officially retired now. A woman has been advised to knock it off. Hopefully she's going to get some things checked out. Take care of your foot fungus, and hopefully that fork is now at the bottom of the ocean.
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Well, the most watched movies on Netflix, why are they all kids' movies? Yes, Boss Baby, Super Mario Brothers, K-pop Demon Hunters. I guess because the kids keep hitting repeat, repeat, repeat. Let's watch it another time.

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2: This is meteorologist Kevin Goff. Today is an alert day for strong to severe storms late this afternoon to the evening hours. The main risk will be damaging wind gusts above 60 miles per hour. It'll be a hot and muggy day with highs in the mid to upper 80s. Storms early, then mostly cloudy overnight, warm and muggy, mid to upper 60s. And then behind a cold front, partly sunny and cooler with highs mid to upper 70s.
3: And right now, 70 in Flint, 72, a little fog here in the Tri-Cities. Well, it's a free Money Monday. I've got Michigan Lottery scratch-off tickets to give to you. I already gave away one $30 pack this morning, but I've got another one to come before 10 o'clock, so be listening for that. And coming up next here, it's going to be a Marketplace Monday. Got a couple of good Marketplace finds over the weekend. My friend Brianna sent me one as we were talking about Christmas in July last week. I like it. We're going to use that one and a couple other weird things that I happen to come across in Marketplace. It's coming up next here with Rachel Geddes in the morning, 96.1 WHNN.
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1: All right, let's go into Facebook Marketplace and see what kind of weird stuff is happening. So Friday and Saturday really was like Christmas in July everywhere, right? You said Christmas stuff everywhere. Well, one of my old pals, Brianna, she sent me a listing from Facebook Marketplace, and it says pink Christmas tree, $80 in Lapeer, and it's got a picture of a guy in his cool sunglasses with a pink Christmas tree, and it's like outside. It's set up outside. And it says, behold, the elusive Barbie spruce, a majestic specimen rarely seen outside its natural habitat of dream houses and fabulous life choices. I mean, this guy, it's good. He could be a writer, right? Scientists said it couldn't be done. Neighbors said it shouldn't be done, yet here we are, standing a full 6 feet. This glorious pink masterpiece comes apart in three sections. Whether you're decorating for Christmas, throwing a Barbie-themed party, setting up a boutique display, creating the ultimate man cave conversation piece, or simply making questionable but unforgettable decorating decisions, this tree delivers. And then he goes into the details. Guaranteed to confuse at least one family member. Come get it before I decide to live it up year-round and become the guy with the pink Christmas tree. I like this guy. He's funny. He is funny. All right, Lapeer, pink. I want this. This will be so pretty. It could be, it seriously could be like your Barbie Christmas tree. And he's got a bunch of pictures of it. Like out in the woods. I love it. That's the guy with a good sense of humor right there. All right, hope he sells that one. All right, next item. Going back to the late 90s. It was, you know, Friday night, Smash Mouth. Sister Hazel, it was all about like the late 90s, the early 2000s when I was rocking my Doc Martens. Did you have these shoes? You know, the ones with like the big platforms, right? They were super heavy. I saved a pair. I still have a pair of mine. I saved them because I knew they would live in infamy. Anyways, and I never had this kind of Dr. Martens, but in Freeland, somebody's selling for $75 Dr. Martens. Doc Martens, 8065, which are Mary Jane's, size 9. That's actually, oh, I could wear those. Yeah. Classic black leather, Doc Martens, double buckle straps. These shoes have a smooth leather upper, decorative robe perforations on the toe. Wow. They look like they're brand new. I don't think they've ever been worn. But you know what? If you had the regular Doc Martens, you always secretly wanted the Mary Janes. Because I had the regular ones. And I was like, oh, Mary Janes would be so cool. But you have to be really cool, like really specific to wear the Mary Janes. You have to be really, like, cool, alternative, whatever. If you could just rock the normal ones like me, then it was like, okay, I can handle those. But the Mary Janes were like a step up. Right now, I want the Mary Janes. Anyways, these are for sale in Freeland. If you're a size 9, women's, these look brand new. They are amazing. All right, and finally, we've hit the height of laziness with the Doritos snack bowl for sale in Saginaw. I think this is something that Doritos, whoever the company that makes Doritos, has created because it's still in the box. It's a snack bowl with a phone stand. Ay, ay, ay. It says for the bold on it. It's got the Doritos logo. The front, let's see. Oh, one snack bowl with cell phone stand. I see how it works. So it's just a regular bowl. Picture that. But there's actually a place to prop up your phone on the back of the bowl. So you could be just eating, like just mowing the Doritos while your phone is there. And so then you can scroll with the other hand while you have Doritos and cheese on one hand. Brand new in the box, snack bowl with phone stand. Eat your snacks and scroll the internet. Saginaw, $10. All right, maybe I need one of those. We come in pretty handy, you know? What do you think? All right. If you ever see anything strange, weird, whatever, in Marketplace, on Facebook, send it my way.
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1: Jones with a look at today's headlines from the ABC 12 newsroom. We are working to learn more after multiple ICE agents were seen detaining construction workers near Rolling Green Drive and Summit Drive in Saginaw Township. According to footage obtained by independent journalist at Breaking News 989, U.S. Immigration and Customs Enforcement agents detained the workers in the area Saturday morning. It is unclear how many people were taken into custody or the reason for the enforcement action. More video from the scene shows the workers' equipment and trucks were abandoned. The workers had been seen in the Saginaw Township neighborhoods for the past few weeks, working on a fiber optic project. We have reached out to ICE for comment and have not yet heard back. As a result of the incident, protesters gathered in front of the Saginaw courthouse this weekend. We will continue to follow for additional updates. I'm Dawn Jones from the ABC 12 Newsroom.
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9: This is meteorologist Kevin Goff. Today is an alert day for strong to severe storms late this afternoon to the evening hours. The main risk will be damaging wind gusts above 60 miles per hour. It'll be a hot and muggy day with highs in the mid to upper 80s. Storms early and then mostly cloudy overnight, warm and muggy, mid to upper 60s. And then behind a cold front, partly sunny and cooler with highs mid to upper 70s.
10: 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All right, we've got 72 in Flint, 73 here in the Tri-Cities. And still to come this morning before 10, more Michigan Lottery scratch-off tickets. I'll have them for you because it's a free Money Monday. And my pal Jimmy Mativa stopping in from the Great Lakes Loons. We're going to give you a chance to win a four-pack of tickets to the home game this Saturday night. Be listening. He's stopping in just two songs right here. Olivia Dean now. This is Man I Need on 96.1 WHNN. It's 8:03.

0: 96.1 WHNN, 80s, 90s, and now Rachel Geddes in the morning with Jimmy Mativa here. All right, your days of frolicking in the sun with your feet up are over.
1: That's true.
0: Now you must work this week.
1: I know, they're making me go back. No, we're very excited to go back to the ballpark this week. We got a lot of cool stuff going on. Of course, tomorrow's 2 for Tuesday. All those buy one, get one items at the concession stand that you love. And then Wednesday's going to be Hometown Heroes.
0: Wait, always. You know I'm going on Tuesday to the game. This is how do you know I'm cheap? Because I'm like, I'm going to the 2 for Tuesday.
1: It's all the good stuff. Get some burgers, some popcorn, you know, all the good stuff.
0: Just go crazy.
1: Yeah, exactly.
0: All right, sorry, Wednesday.
1: No, it's all good. Wednesday's Hometown Heroes. Thursday is going to be Country Music Night. So
0: nice.
1: All kinds of fun stuff going on around that. We'll have some line dancing, country music playing all night long. So if you're into that kind of thing, come on out on Thursday. And of course, it's Thirsty Thursday, so beer's half off all night long.
0: Yes.
1: On Friday, the last appearance this season. Don't worry, they'll be back next year.
0: Oh, good. But
1: the last appearance this season of Los Pepinillos Picantes del Norte. They'll be back for our final Copa game of the season. Those are always so much fun. Mm-hmm. We love the colors. We love the music.
0: Yeah.
1: All so cool. Just a really vibrant atmosphere at the ballpark on the Copa nights. We love those. Saturday's the one we're excited about. Or I say we. Mostly me. We'll skip that one for a minute. Sunday is going to be a fun day at the ballpark as well, though. Marshall from Paw Patrol will be coming to make an appearance. We'll be in a special Paw Patrol-themed jersey that will be auctioned off after the game.
0: Yeah, that'll be fun.
1: Definitely cool. And then, of course, as always, kids eat free and run the bases on Sunday.
0: Marshall, in case they don't know, is the...
1: He's the firefighting Dalmatian.
0: Firefighting Dalmatian.
1: And please don't ask me anything else. That's the extent of what I know about Paw Patrol.
0: I wanted to know who his best friend was.
1: I'm assuming it's Chase.
0: Yes, very good.
1: Okay.
0: All right.
1: I also know Chase was at the ballpark a few years ago.
0: Okay.
1: So I also know him.
0: All right.
1: But that's
0: When are we going to get the little pink girl that has the helicopter?
1: Hopefully, maybe next year. We'll see.
0: All right.
1: I'll put it on the list, Rachel. And then, of course, Saturday is the debut of the Michigan Dogmen. We've been hyping that up for almost a year, it seems, at this point. It's finally coming to fruition on Saturday night at the ballpark. The uniforms are amazing.
0: Mm-hmm.
1: The merchandise is so cool. My personal favorite is, I love the hat, but my personal favorite is the black t-shirt that says, I've got that dog in me with the Dogman logo on it.
0: I have not seen that
1: one yet. It's great. It's one of my favorites. That's what I'll have on Saturday night for sure.
0: Nice.
1: And then if you've been to a Loons game before, I assume most of you have,
0: mm-hmm.
1: the feel at the ballpark will just be genuinely different. If you've been to Pontooners weekend before,
0: yes,
1: it's a different vibe in the ballpark.
0: Totally different
1: vibe.
0: It's going
1: to be the same thing for Dogmen. It's an alternate identity for us. It's going to feel like we're camping up north. We're going to have s'mores, all kinds of cool stuff, different stations, and we're going to tell the story of the Dogmen. So, really excited for Saturday, and then we're going to wrap everything up, of course, with a fireworks spectacular brought to us by Farm Bureau Insurance. So, big night at the ballpark on Saturday.
0: All right, very good. And that's the night we have tickets for.
1: Awesome.
0: Saturday, August 1st. I can't believe it's August already. Okay. But yeah, we've got those tickets. Sounds like an awesome week at the ballpark.
1: Yeah.
0: Tons of stuff going on. We're going to have good weather. Loons.com for your tickets. Right now, let's give Caller 10 4 tickets for Saturday night's game at 855-961-0961. Jimmy, stick around. I'm going to ask you a couple questions for my Celebrity 60.
1: Sounds good.
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2: This is meteorologist Kevin Goff. Today is an alert day for strong to severe storms late this afternoon to the evening hours. The main risk will be damaging wind gusts above 60 miles per hour. It'll be a hot and muggy day with highs in the mid to upper 80s. Storms early and then mostly cloudy overnight, warm and muggy, mid to upper 60s. And then behind a cold front, partly sunny and cooler with highs mid to upper 70s.
3: 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At 8:30 now, we still have more Michigan Lottery scratch-off tickets to give away. Have another giveaway for those, so be listening closely for a free Money Monday with Michigan Lottery scratch-off tickets. And I made Jimmy from the Great Lakes Loon stick around because I know he loves Marvel and all that stuff. So it was a big San Diego Comic-Con event that happened. I needed him to help me make sense of it. So he's going to stick around for Celebrity 60 Plus. Going to touch on LeBron and his new team and the most watched movie on Netflix. What do you think it is? All right, I'll be back to tell you in 8 minutes right here on 96.1 WHN.
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5: There are lots of things you can measure to get an idea of how healthy you are at any given moment. Temperature, heart rate, blood pressure, just to name a few. But how about how healthy you will be and how long you're likely to live? According to a new study out of the University at Buffalo, two simple strength tests are pretty accurate at predicting longevity in older women. One is hand grip strength, and the other is how quickly people can stand up from a seated position without using their arms. By the way, I remember interviewing former President Jimmy Carter when he was quite old and being really impressed how he just popped out of the chair without using his arms. Not a lot of older people can actually do that. But I think the message here is that maintaining strength as you age is going to help you perform everyday activities, but also help you avoid injury and stay independent. I'm Dr. Sanjay Gupta, helping you live a better life.

0: Kiss.
1: WHNM says, got a minute that you have time to listen to the Celebrity 60 with Rachel Geddes.
2: All right, let's start off with Marvel's Comic-Con. The panel included Ryan Reynolds in a gray Deadpool costume. Ryan Gosling was announced as Ghost Rider, and Robert Downey Jr. joining other cast members from Avengers Doomsday on stage to share a new trailer. All right, I made Jimmy from the Loons stick around because I don't know what any of that means. Help me.
3: I got you.
2: Okay, tell me. Start with Ryan Reynolds.
3: Yeah, Ryan Reynolds was just dressed up as Deadpool in an alternate costume. I'm not entirely sure what that's going to mean for Marvel, but he had like a jean suit on.
2: Weird.
3: Almost. Yeah, different.
2: Like a new Deadpool, you think?
3: Yeah, I'm sure there's another movie coming down the line, and that would be my guess.
2: All right, let's talk about my favorite, Ryan Gosling, because I don't know anything about the Ghost Rider, but I love Ryan, and he's my boyfriend, so explain what this is.
3: Sure. So Ryan Gosling has been rumored to be playing Ghost Rider for years, it seems like.
2: Oh, wow. Okay.
3: He's obviously been someone who's been on Marvel's radar for a long time. I'm surprised it took them this long to use him.
2: Yeah.
3: Ghost Rider had a film made years ago starring Nicolas Cage.
2: Oh, wow.
3: So if you remember that, that's kind of what you're dealing with. He's basically a guy who has a skeleton face, and it's on fire, and he rides a motorcycle, and he's more the supernatural side of Marvel Comics.
2: Okay. So, is he a good guy or a bad guy?
3: That depends on who you ask.
2: Okay, cool. And then Robert Downey Jr., so does that mean he's coming back? Because didn't he die in one of the movies?
3: He did die as Tony Stark, Iron Man, at the end of Avengers Endgame. Sorry for the spoiler, but it's been 8 years. I think we're okay at this point.
2: Yeah, we're cool.
3: And then he's coming back to play Victor Von Doom, also known as Dr. Doom, one of the main villains, maybe the main villain of Marvel Comics.
2: All right, thank you.
3: Of course.
2: You're the best.
3: I do what I can.
2: All right, that was Jimmy from the Loons. All right. Hey, K-pop Demon Hunters is the most watched movie on Netflix in the last 4 years, followed by the Super Mario Brothers movie, and then Boss Baby. And did you hear the news about LeBron? He signed with the Philadelphia 76ers a 2-year deal for $8 million, and he wants to win another championship. And that's your 60.
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2: I'm going to need caller 10 right now on the phone lines to win a $30 pack of scratch-off tickets for the Michigan Lottery. 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The Emerald Sevens could win you up to $500,000. All right, one more time. 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

96.1 WHNN, 80s, 90s, and now. Rachel Geddes in the morning. We just did our call out for Free Money Monday, Michigan Lottery scratch-off tickets. Congratulations to Mary Sanic from Sanford. I said to Mary, are you whispering? Are you at work? She said, no, I just woke up. I was like, good. Good for you. Congratulations on those scratch-off tickets.

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2: 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Your storm alert weather from ABC 12. Well, they're calling it an alert day for some afternoon and evening storms. We're going to keep an eye on. Those could include wind gusts as high as 60 miles per hour. It's going to be hot and muggy today, our high 85. And then tonight, mostly cloudy, a low dropping down to the mid-60s. A little cooler tomorrow with highs in the mid-70s and a partly sunny day. Right now in Flint, we've got 76 degrees, 77 here in the Tri-Cities.

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Rachel Geddes in the morning with Ed Sheeran and Justin Bieber, I Don't Care. Hey, if you missed any of the concerts from over the weekend, maybe it was Firehouse or Smash Mouth or whoever, we've got lots of great videos on our Facebook page. 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

0: 96.1 WHNN, 80s, 90s, and now to get us in the morning. Huntrix and Golden there. That song, of course, in case you don't know, is from the Netflix K-pop Demon Hunters, which is the most watched movie on Netflix. Yeah, 648.7 million views. Yeah, the kids are just literally going again. All right. Well, we had a great Monday. Had a lot of fun giving away those scratch-off tickets today. And, of course, recapping our exciting weekend of live music here in Mid-Michigan. And if you missed any of it, check out our Facebook page for pictures and videos and all the good stuff. All right, stick around. Kim St. James is coming up next. I'll catch you back here tomorrow.
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1: From the Lumberjack Lodge of West Branch Studio, where your up north memories begin. 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

WHNN. And good morning. I'm Kim St. James. Hope you had a great weekend. Maybe you hit a couple of concerts at the Labadee Rib Fest over the weekend. They were fantastic. Got Bruno Mars coming up right now. It's Shane.

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1: A better life with Dr. Sanjay Gupta.
2: They say consistency is key, but sometimes you just got to switch it up. A new study out of Harvard School of Public Health found that varying your exercise routine could add years to your life. What exercise someone did didn't matter much. What did matter was that all the exercises together worked all the muscle groups in their body. Now, an added benefit to changing things up is it can help you push through the plateau effect. That's when your body gets so efficient at doing something that you actually stop getting better at it. And we know from previous research that specializing in any one sport at a young age can make someone actually more prone to injury. And as experts we talk to point out, even elite athletes switch up things with their workouts, making sure to target strength, cardio, flexibility, balance, and doing that every single week. I'm Dr. Sanjay Gupta, helping you live a better life.
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17: The Storm Alert forecast from ABC 12. Some showers and possible severe thunderstorms this afternoon and into the evening. We'll see temperatures in the low to mid 80s. Warm and muggy overnight tonight, a low of 64, and then a mix of sun and clouds for your Tuesday with a high of 78.

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last week to get in the running for our July jackpot. I know July's coming to a close already. It's making me a little sad. We've got your chance at $2,000. Make sure you sign up. WHNN.

Taylor Swift, or should we call her Mrs. Kelsey? I don't know. 96.1 WHNN, 80s, 90s, and now. Home to Rachel Geddes in the morning. I'm Kim St. James. All right, did you go to the movies over the weekend? Did you go to a kid movie, or was it something for adults? Yeah, big at the box office again this weekend, The Odyssey.

0: nearly $640 million globally, but Toy Story 5 still beating them out worldwide over $1 billion. Of course, that all could change. You never know. Have seen them both. Saw both those movies. They were both fantastic. Yeah, The Odyssey was great. My son saw it, and he's like, you got to go see it. So he went and saw it again with both my husband and I. It was that good. Anyway, yeah, it was really good. Toy Story 5, too, did not disappoint. I don't know that it was necessary to keep dragging on the Toy Story movie because we love them so much, but it was still a really good movie. So yeah, both of them big at the box office. I recommend both of them if you plan on going to the movies. Michael Jackson for you coming up next. 96.1 WHNN.
1: A better life with Dr. Sanjay Gupta.
2: 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And there's perhaps no movement more fundamental than walking. It reinforces the alignment, stability, and coordinated muscle activation that supports how your body moves, whether you're doing strenuous exercise or simply going about your daily life. This is according to Dana Santis, a strength and conditioning specialist. Even though you walk every day, Dana does say you can make small adjustments to immediately improve your walking mechanics. 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Allow your arms to swing naturally in coordination with your legs. 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I'm Dr. Sanjay Gupta, helping you live a better life.
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Good morning. I'm Kim St. James. Thanks for sharing your workday with me. Appreciate that. Are you ready for back to school? 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

0: Tech-xiety, it's a thing. 96.1 WHNN, I'm Kim St. James. Yeah, Tech-xiety, when I first saw it, I thought, oh, is it where parents have that anxiety about using technology because maybe, you know, we could use a lesson or two on it? No, it's actually about what our kids are doing and if they're getting too much screen time. Yeah, we actually stress about it and lose 7 hours of sleep every week.
1: Right from the start, you were a thief. 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

the Storm Alert forecast from ABC 12. Cloudy today. Some showers and possible severe thunderstorms late this afternoon and into the evening. We'll see temperatures in the low to mid 80s. Warm and muggy overnight tonight. A low of 64. And then a pleasant day for your Tuesday. A mix of sun and clouds. Temperatures in the upper 70s.

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96.1 WHNN. Do you know it was on this day 86 years ago that Bugs Bunny made his official debut? First time he teamed up with Elmer Fudd in the Warner Brothers cartoon called A Wild Hare. Now, this was the cartoon where Bugs Bunny was redesigned. It was his final look, if you will. So instead of that earlier look that he had. But yeah, 86 years ago, 1940. Now it's hard to find a Bugs Bunny cartoon on TV, isn't it? They still stand up today. I miss those Bugs Bunny cartoons. Phil Collins, it's 96.1 WHNN.

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0: 96.9 WHNN, 80s, 90s, and now. And home to Rachel Geddes in the morning. I'm Kim St. James. I was talking to a girl over the weekend. She's in her 20s, and we were talking music, but of course, and all the different genres and types of music, and just the appreciation for all kinds of music that we love. And then we got into the subject of the 80s, and she's like, I feel like the 80s are making a comeback, and I'm thinking the 80s never left. Where have you been? The 80s is such a variety. You've got some very synthesized style music, some very colorful pop music. You've got your hair metal bands and your glam bands. Anyway, you've got all kinds of music from the 80s. And I'm like, man, you got to come listen to the All 80s Lunch, right? We've been missing out. We've got the All 80s Lunch for you coming up at the top of the hour right here at 96.1 WHNN.
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Tina Turner on the All 80s Lunch, 96.1 WHNN, and I'm Kim St. James. It was on this day 50 years ago, back in 1976, that Tina Turner filed for divorce from Ike. You know what happened on this day back in 1983? Madonna debuted her self-titled album. Yeah, hits like Borderline, Holiday, all on there. Yeah, 47 years ago. I do have Madonna for you coming up this lunch hour. Right now, Huey Lewis in the news on the All 80s Lunch.

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1: Some big shows still coming to the Soaring Eagle Casino and Resort during our star-spangled summer. WHNN welcomes the Jonas Brothers August 6th, Eric Church August 14th, Rod Stewart September 3rd, and that rescheduled Alanis Morissette show happening on September 19th. 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
3: I don't know about you, but my social media feeds are flooded with lotions and potions and gadgets, all promising to unlock different components of longevity. But if you log off, take a step back from all the hype, you'll find that the actual keys to a longer, healthier life are hiding in plain sight. There are four of them. Number one, nutrition. The Mediterranean diet really is the gold standard. Number two, exercise. You should be getting 150 minutes of moderate intensity exercise or 75 minutes of vigorous intensity exercise every week, plus strength training and stretching. Number three, sleep. Sleep is when your body and your brain repair themselves. You should be getting 7 to 9 hours a night. And finally, number four, often gets forgotten, socialization. It's not a bonus. It's a necessity for a healthy life, finding a sense of community, purpose, and belonging. I'm Dr. Sanjay Gupta, helping you live a better life.
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0: The Storm Alert forecast from ABC 12. Some showers and possible severe thunderstorms this afternoon and into the evening. We'll see temperatures in the low to mid 80s. Warm and muggy overnight tonight, a low of 64, and then a mix of sun and clouds for your Tuesday with a high of 78.
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The All 80s Lunch, 96.1 WHNN. I'm Kim St. James with Cool in the Gang, the song that never goes out of style, right? You can use it for almost anything. We still use it today. As a matter of fact, celebration, so significant. It was inducted into the Grammy Hall of Fame back in 2016 and the National Recording Registry back in 2021. Cool in the Gang celebration on the All 80s Lunch.

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And hey, it's Kim St. James. 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
4: The Storm Alert forecast from ABC 12, cloudy today, some showers and possible severe thunderstorms late this afternoon and into the evening. We'll see temperatures in the low to mid 80s. Warm and muggy overnight tonight, a low of 64, and then a pleasant day for your Tuesday, a mix of sun and clouds, temperatures in the upper 70s.

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0: Alex Warren here on 96.1 WHNN, 80s, 90s, and now. Home to Rachel Geddes in the morning. I'm Kim St. James. All right, I got to go. I probably won't. And so today is mine and my husband's wedding anniversary, but he works late tonight. So I'm like, you know how it is after so many years. You're like, what are we going to do? It's on a Monday. It falls on a Monday. So no, we'll probably go out to dinner this coming weekend. This past weekend, we had different events. Actually, we had a wedding to go to and another party that we had to go to. So we'll probably go out to dinner this weekend. I know it falls on a Monday. So it was like, boo. You know what I mean? But that's okay. After so many years of being married, it's like almost like your birthdays, right? It becomes just another day. We acknowledge it, but nothing special. But it's funny because we were at this wedding over the weekend. And you know how at one point they'll have all these married couples come out on the dance floor and dance and then see who lasts the longest, who's been married the longest. So we're getting up there. So every time we go to a wedding, it's like, oh, is this going to be our year? It's not. There's always someone on there that's been married 50 years or more that totally beats us. But every time we last on that dance floor just a little bit longer, we're not the youngins anymore. Anyway, that was a lot of fun. So we'll probably celebrate this coming weekend with a nice dinner. All right, Scott Stein coming in to get you through the rest of your workday. Have a great afternoon. It's 96.1 WHNN.
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2: Should you still work out when you're injured, or should you take it easy? In most cases, one of the worst things you can do is flip the switch to be totally sedentary. That can lead to stiffness, muscle loss, even reduced coordination. 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That means maybe working with someone like a physical therapist to harness movement as medicine. You'll need to prioritize controlled, high-quality movement over intensity, staying within pain-free or at least low symptom ranges of motion. You should think of pain as feedback, not a challenge to conquer. 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Take it slow. Be patient. I'm Dr. Sanjay Gupta, helping you live a better life.
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So will we see some storms this afternoon or not? We might. There's a system up kind of in the northwest section of the state now, kind of clipping its way southward. It may miss much of mid-Michigan. I know we need the rain. We just don't need the wind and the storms with it.

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4: See rain this afternoon or not? It's going to be close. There are scattered thunderstorms in the state and making their way towards mid-Michigan. I think many of us will stay dry, but hopefully a few of us will get some of that much-needed rain. Hopefully no heavy storms, but we'll keep you posted through the afternoon. High temperature this afternoon, about 87. Overnight, chance of rain showers again, down to 60 for your Tuesday. Mix of sun and clouds, and a cooler day tomorrow, 78.

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on WHNN. I know it's only Monday, but many of us are looking forward to the weekend already. And a big part of the Star-Spangled Summer this coming weekend will be Munger Potato Festival. Yeah, it's Munger Potato Fest week. Demo Derby, live music in the beer tent, the food, the free potatoes, parade on Sunday. Looks like WHNN will be there on Sunday for the parade. All the details of the Munger Potato Festival at WHNN.com.

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1: A better life with Dr. Sanjay Gupta.
2: There are lots of things you can measure to get an idea of how healthy you are at any given moment. Temperature, heart rate, blood pressure, just to name a few. But how about how healthy you will be and how long you're likely to live? According to a new study out of the University at Buffalo, two simple strength tests are pretty accurate at predicting longevity in older women. One is hand grip strength, and the other is how quickly people can stand up from a seated position without using their arms. By the way, I remember interviewing former President Jimmy Carter when he was quite old and being really impressed how he just popped out of the chair without using his arms. Not a lot of older people can actually do that. But I think the message here is that maintaining strength as you age is going to help you perform everyday activities, but also help you avoid injury and stay independent. I'm Dr. Sanjay Gupta, helping you live a better life.
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Special thanks to our friends at Sullivan's on Gratiot Road in Saginaw. They dropped off lunch for us today as we get set for a sweet deal with Sullivan's coming up on Thursday. That's right, it's a special day for a sweet deal. Normally we do them Friday. This will be this Thursday, 9 a.m., half off Sullivan's. 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

hope you had a chance to check out the Labadee Rib Fest this past weekend. We had a lot of fun there Friday night with Smash Mouth. I was there Saturday night for Night Ranger and Firehouse. Man, those two bands really impressed me. Hope you were there to have some fun with us. Here's Kelly Clarkson.

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12: Showers for the afternoon. Much of the rain kind of went around us, though. A chance of rain again tonight, down to 60. Nice day tomorrow, mix of sun and clouds, 78. Wednesday, a lot of sunshine and 80.

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of heading to Canada anytime soon. There's a new way to get there. Down in Detroit, they've added a new bridge. That Gordie Howe Bridge, as they call it, has now officially opened. It's day one today for the Gordie Howe Bridge. So that'll join the Ambassador Bridge and the Windsor Tunnel for that's one way to get to. Of course, you got the Blue Water Bridge in Port Huron. But if you're going to be in Detroit, you need to get to the Great White North, known as Canada. There you go, a new bridge. 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

0: coming up on the next Rachel Geddes in the Morning.
1: Okay, be honest. How many pets are in bed with you? We're going to talk about that at 7:15. 7:45, it's Rachel's Mom Rant. What is it about kids and big family events where they don't eat anything? And at 8:15 Tuesday morning, would you pay somebody to stand in line for you? We'll talk about it Tuesday morning. 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
2: A better life with Dr. Sanjay Gupta.
3: How often do you stop to wonder whether you should share something that's revealing, maybe even embarrassing, with a partner, a friend, or even your boss? In her new book called Revealing, The Underrated Power of Oversharing, behavioral scientist Leslie John says doing just that can help you deepen relationships that are vital to your life. We need people to trust us in order to get things like love, friendship, and career success. That's what she told us. When you make yourself vulnerable by revealing something sensitive, it does make other people trust you. In turn, when you ask someone to reveal something about themselves, showing that interest will generally lead someone to like you more. Why? Because people like to be asked about themselves, she says. It also signals that they are discriminating and choosy, but in a good way. I'm Dr. Sanjay Gupta, helping you live a better life.
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11: 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I'll check in with you starting at 2 o'clock this afternoon. I'll pass along some fun information. You'll hear weather and traffic together. 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
3: A better life with Dr. Sanjay Gupta.
4: They say consistency is key, but sometimes you just gotta switch it up. A new study out of Harvard School of Public Health found that varying your exercise routine could add years to your life. What exercise someone did didn't matter much. What did matter was that all the exercises together worked all the muscle groups in their body. Now, an added benefit to changing things up is it can help you push through the plateau effect. That's when your body gets so efficient at doing something that you actually stop getting better at it. And we know from previous research that specializing in any one sport at a young age can make someone actually more prone to injury. And as experts we talk to point out, even elite athletes switch up things with their workouts, making sure to target strength, cardio, flexibility, balance, and doing that every single week. I'm Dr. Sanjay Gupta, helping you live a better life.
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Yeah, I was talking a few minutes ago about Ward Manuel, athletic director of University of Michigan. He's getting a $7 million buyout. $7 million bucks just to leave. I wonder what I would get if I were to leave. Probably a ham sandwich. And don't let the door hit you. 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
2: How often do you stop to wonder whether you should share something that's revealing, maybe even embarrassing, with a partner, a friend, or even your boss? In her new book called Revealing, The Underrated Power of Oversharing, behavioral scientist Leslie John says doing just that can help you deepen relationships that are vital to your life. We need people to trust us in order to get things like love, friendship, and career success. That's what she told us. When you make yourself vulnerable,

0: vulnerable by revealing something sensitive, it does make other people trust you. In turn, when you ask someone to reveal something about themselves, showing that interest will generally lead someone to like you more. Why? Because people like to be asked about themselves, she says. It also signals that they are discriminating and choosy, but in a good way. I'm Dr. Sanjay Gupta, helping you live a better life.
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like spending time with people you know. Rachel Geddes, Kim St. James, and Scott Stein have a combined 75 years of entertaining on the radio right here in Mid-Michigan, which is amazing because they don't look a day over 30. 96.1 WHNN.